0: Wessex Water's 1.4 million customers will not be able to use their hose pipes. Meanwhile, Angela Rayner has visited the burnt-out remains of homes in the West Midlands, gutted by a wildfire last week.
1: But what we are doing is we'll be making sure that we come together and we design a fire service that is able to respond to the challenges that we face. But it's clear that these challenges are becoming more frequent.
0: FIFA's chief operating officer has left his role. It's after criticising the governing body's boss Gianni Infantino's controversial World Cup sale plan. Kevin Lamore says it's deceived the administration. And the nominations are out for the National Television Awards. It includes nods for reality documentaries starring the likes of Tyson Fury and Jeremy Clarkson. From Radio News Hub, I'm Lucy Gorman-Lee.
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1: There's another hosepipe ban in force for around 1.4 million people in the UK. It covers all of Wessex Water's customers across areas in Bath, Somerset, Dorset and Wiltshire. Ireland's Justice Minister Jim O'Callaghan has described a fatal head-on collision in County Kildare as outrageously dangerous criminal behaviour. He spoke to reporters at his department.
2: I want to condemn in the strongest possible terms that reckless behaviour. I also want to emphasise that anyone who makes a decision to drive a vehicle deliberately the wrong way down a motorway is engaged in lethally dangerous behaviour.
1: 5 teenagers were killed in the crash. FIFA's chief operating officer has left his role. It's after criticising the governing body's boss Gianni Infantino's controversial World Cup sale plan. And Cynthia Erivo's hailed her Wicked co-star Ariana Grande as her favourite person to sing with. From Radio News Hub, I'm Lucy Gorman-Lay.
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2: A new hosepipe ban's come into force as the Met Office warn of flooding across the UK. Wessex Water's 1.4 million customers will not be able to use their hosepipes. Justice Minister Jim O'Callaghan described a fatal head-on collision in County Kildare, where five teenagers were killed, as outrageously dangerous criminal behaviour. He spoke to the media at his department in Dublin.
3: Yesterday we saw outrageously dangerous criminal behaviour by five teenagers that resulted in them losing their own lives and also inflicting serious injuries on a family that were lawfully using the M9.
2: Disabled bus pass holders will be able to travel for free at all hours from April next year. Time restrictions are to be lifted to ease cost of living pressures. And the nominations are out for the National Television Awards. It includes nods for reality documentaries starring the likes of Tyson Fury and Jeremy Clarkson. From Radio News Hub, I'm Lucy Gorman-Lee.
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1: There's another housepipe ban in force for around 1.4 million people in the UK. It covers all of Wessex Water's customers. The Prime Minister has allegedly exchanged messages with someone impersonating Donald Trump's chief of staff. Andy Burnham was reportedly in contact with an unknown individual pretending to be Susie Wiles before he became suspicious. Ireland's Justice Minister Jim O'Callaghan has described a fatal head-on collision in County Kildare as outrageously dangerous criminal behaviour.
2: I want to condemn in the strongest possible terms that reckless criminal behaviour. I also want to emphasise that anyone who makes a decision to drive a vehicle deliberately the wrong way down a motorway is engaged in lethally dangerous behaviour.
1: And Cynthia Erivo has hailed her Wicked co-star Ariana Grande as her favourite person to sing with. The pair performed together at the O2 at the weekend. From Radio News Hub, I'm Lucy Gorman-Lane.
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2: There's another housepipe ban in force for around 1.4 million people in the UK. It covers all of Wessex Water's customers. The Prime Minister has allegedly exchanged messages with someone impersonating Donald Trump's chief of staff. Andy Burnham was reportedly in contact with an unknown individual pretending to be Susie Wiles before he became suspicious. Ireland's Justice Minister Jim O'Callaghan has described a fatal head-on collision in County Kildare as outrageously dangerous criminal behaviour.
3: I want to condemn in the strongest possible terms that reckless criminal behaviour. I also want to emphasise that anyone who makes a decision to drive a vehicle deliberately the wrong way down a motorway is engaged in lethally dangerous behaviour.
2: And Cynthia Erivo has hailed her Wicked co-star Ariana Grande as her favourite person to sing with. The pair performed together at the O2 at the weekend. From Radio News Hub, I'm Lucy Gorman-Lee.
0: The Night Flight on Colourful. Do you need a pick-me-up at any time of day?
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2: Rain is finally set to hit drought-stricken land this week. It comes as Wessex Water issued a hosepipe ban for the first time in 50 years after weeks of heat waves and dry weather. But Chester Zoo says the stifling heat has actually been good for some of their animals.
3: A lot of the big cats are sort of having a nice snooze, afternoon snooze in the sun. And another one is our Komodos. So they're a reptile. Reptiles like to bask. So again, they try and find sunnier spots.
2: Russia are threatening the UK with consequences after British drones were used by Ukraine for the first time. It's understood targets were struck deep inside Russia with drones made by two UK companies, part of Kyiv's step up in attacks against Moscow. Disabled bus pass holders in England will be able to travel for free at all hours from next year. It's part of the Prime Minister's drive to cut down the cost of living. And the trial of the man accused of orchestrating the murder of rapper Tupac Shakur nearly 30 years ago has begun. 63-year-old Dwayne Davis is charged with his murder. No one had been formally accused until 2023. From Radio News Hub, I'm Frankie Hersine.
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0: 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Coming up.

this moment because of what Dr. King called the fierce urgency of now. Fierce urgency of now, because we are at a defining moment in our history.

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2: Rain is on the way for many of us, but there's still warnings it won't bring an end to widespread drought conditions. After weeks of record hot and dry weather in Poppylees, a ranger from Chester Zoo says their animals have been learning to adapt.
3: Some of our animals, like the rhinos and elephants, they actually really enjoy going for a swim. So we always make sure that they've got their pool there if they want to, or a mud wallow particularly. So again, rhinos, even capybaras. I know people love a capybara. Well, they love to go for a swim.
2: Moscow has threatened the UK with consequences over Ukraine's use of British-made drones. It's reported weapons made by two UK companies were used in Kyiv's latest strikes. Thousands of people have attended a vigil for Professor Jason Arday, who was found dead last week after accusations of plagiarism. Crossbench peer and friend Lord Willie says he couldn't find a way out. Downing Street has declined to say whether the Prime Minister is considering an inquiry. And people with disabled bus passes in England will be able to travel for free at all hours from next year as part of the government's cost of living drive. From Radio News Hub, I'm Frankie Hersein.
4: My beans have been to Mexico. They once went to Peru. My beans, they flew to Portugal, then went to Tuvalu. My beans were with me in Italy, then came with me to Greece. I slurped their sauce on Spanish shores. I nibbled them in Nice. My Heinz beans have seen the world. They've traveled far and wide because they are, as we all know, too good to leave behind.
5: Okay, let me stop you there, sir. You still have to check them into the hold.
4: Oh, all right then. Honestly.
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1: Wake up, wake up, wake up, wake up. Up you wake, up you wake, up you wake, up you wake.

Well, a good morning to you all. I hope I find you well. And I hope you're awake too. It's a Tuesday. It's Colourful Breakfast. My name's Mac, otherwise known as the Mixmaster Mac. Welcome to Colourful Breakfast. It's the 18th of August and the weather's still blasting us, and in here in London anyway. So, you know, we're still hot and sweaty and doing that thing that people do when it's hot and sweaty. So anyway, how you doing? You ready for the show? I am. Yeah, there's got lots of good stuff coming up in today's show, I think. Yes. And we've got the Colourful Breakfast Featured Artist of the Week, which is Konya Doss. That's in hour two. And of course, we've got the Colourful Radio Track of the Week as well. That comes up as well in the next hour too. Yes. What have we got in this hour? We've got some weather. We've got some neo-soul stuff coming up as well. And a lot of that. Yeah, so it's going to be a good show. You know what? I like it. Oh, you want to hear it? Okay, then right. Okay, I suppose we should start. You know, let's start things off with some oldies, of course. What year? In fact, let's go from the 70s to the 80s. Yes, we'll spin the rim round. Okay, so let's start things off with Mr. George Bad Benson. I'm sure you recognise this one from the album Living Inside Your Love. This is Love Ballad. Colourful Breakfast with myself, the Mixmaster Mac. I'm here tonight.

Produced by M2May, if memory serves. That's Gary Bartz from an album called Bartz. Yes, that was his last. That is his last name. He's about 85 now, still going strong. And a track called Music. Before that, you had Earth, Wind and Fire from the album All and All with Running. You know how it goes. And we start things off with George Benson and Love Ballad. Welcome, it's Colourful Breakfast. How you doing? My name's Mac. Welcome to the show. I hope you're feeling well, doing well, and being well, because it's all important. You know, it's the whole mental health thing is important. Sad. Yeah, that actress died the other day. Well, yesterday. Was it yesterday? Yeah, very sad. Yeah. Anyway, let's move on. Let's not make it miserable. Hey! Let's do some weather. You know what? I've just seen it. Ooh. You know what? I have not looked out looked outside. We've got a high percentage of rain. High chance of rain today. About 38%, 51%, 42%. Yes, it's going to be all over the place today. So in the UK, of course, that's in London. Sunrise was at 5:50 this morning. Sunset will be at 2:18. We're currently at 18 degrees with showers. Yeah, light rain and a gentle breeze, it says here. We got a high of 25, regardless of the rain. Yes, bear that in mind. Just because it's raining doesn't mean it's going to be too bad. And it looks like we're going to have rain for the rest of the what? Gee, yeah, for the rest of the week. So yeah, but then it stops and carries on. So yes, just be warned. Yes. So the rain. We've got a little bit of rain now, and I think we're

0: going to have a little bit more in the mid-afternoon. So, but we will be peaking in 25 degrees, roughly around the 5 o'clock mark. But it will drop down soon after that. So that's something to be aware of. Let's talk about the rest of London, shall we? Not the rest of London, the rest of the UK. That'd be even better, wouldn't it? Right. So let's take a look. Oops, let me find London again. In the UK. There we go. Wonderful. Right. So up in Edinburgh, we have 15 degrees. Also in Belfast, we've got 15 degrees. But Dublin is 16 degrees. Manchester, 17 degrees. Cardiff is 19 degrees. And London currently at 18 degrees. This afternoon, around the 1 o'clock mark, we're going to have 23 degrees in London, 23 degrees in Cardiff, 19 degrees in Manchester, 18 degrees in Dublin, 17 degrees in Belfast, and 17 degrees in Edinburgh. Of course, we'll have those showers as well, although it doesn't seem to come up on that map. It's more in deeper Europe. So anyway, the whole of Europe's being covered like that. It's 26 degrees in Paris, so if you want to go there, good luck to you. So there you are. That's today's weather. You know what? It's going to be all right. I think we'll be fine. We could use a little rain because it's kind of arid out there, grass-wise, yes. You know, people are walking too briskly and starting fires. So be mindful, by the way, actually. If you're in those areas, wooded areas, everything is like kindling. So please, be mindful. Don't do your usual ignorant things of throwing cigarettes away or apparently having barbecues and leaving things lying around. Don't do that either. Okay, good. Fantastic. All right, let's carry on with the show, shall we? Here's Marsha Ambrosius.
1: Soul

0: You Did It Again, featuring Princess Frisia from 2011, actually. We've played that before, haven't we? I'm sure we have. Before that, from the album Lady Palindrome from the same year, that was Deborah Bond, If You Didn't Need Me. And we start things off with Marsha Ambrosius from the same year, 2011, and Butterflies, that was the remix. Yes, they wrote it. Flowetry wrote that track. That's Michael Jackson did. Yes, good. He was looking for, you know, new talent and new music, and he got it, didn't he? Wonderful. Yeah. Isn't that great? Right, okay. Let's take a look at what's happening, birthday-wise, in things. And some of these people are no longer with us, which is really sad. Okay, so who did we have first on the list? We have Glenn Plummer, who is still with us. He's an actor. And he was in one of my favourite films, actually. And he worked with, what's the lady's name? Angela Bassett, who had a birthday at the weekend. So it's her birthday as well. And the movie that they were both in, and it also had Vincent D'Onofrio in it, which is great, and Ralph Fiennes. It's a good movie. It's called Strange Days. It's based on, I think it's supposed to be the turn of the century, 1999. And it's a good film. It's a good sci-fi film. I know, even though it's a bit not sci-fi now, because you're thinking, well, none of that happened in 99, or I wasn't born then, which we don't care about, so shut up. But it's a good movie. So go and check it out. And he's in it as a rock star. No, pop star. Rap star. He's a rap star in it. Yeah, so there you go. And he was later on working with her in that TV show she's in, where she plays a police officer. Yeah, anyway. So it's his birthday today, born in 1961. Unfortunately, we don't have this gentleman with us anymore. Reg E. Cathy. He was born back on this day in 1958, and he was in so many good things as well. He was even, remember, what was he? Was he in Oz? I can't remember if he was in Oz. Yeah, he was in Oz. Yes. And I think The Wire as well. He was in that too, because he had a bit of a murky past himself. So, but Reg E. Cathy, very good. And he was even in that thing, what's it called? House of Cards? Is it House of Cards? Yeah, he was in that too. He was so cool. So, yes. And then even in, what's the TV show? Grimm. He was even in that. He's been in so many different things. Unfortunately, we lost him in 2018. But nonetheless, a great actor. Left a good load of work behind that we can watch too. That's Reg E. Cathy. It was his birthday today. And who else we got? We got two more to go. And we'll do these because there's not that many. Parker McKenna Posey, and you're thinking, who's that? If you remember My Wife and Kids, remember that the youngest child? Yeah, it's her birthday today. And she was born in 1995. So 1995 is over 30 years ago. Yeah, so that makes her, what, 31? Yeah, so there you are. So she's a grown adult. And if you see this picture, then you'll know she definitely is. So good luck. Happy birthday to her. And our final one is a man. I think we lost him last year, unfortunately. Malcolm Jamal Warner. Would have been his birthday today. He was born in 1970. So unfortunately, we lost him. It was last year, wasn't it? Was it a sea boating thing? I think I can't remember what it was. Unfortunately, we lost him. But yes, nonetheless, he was quite prevalent and kept going. I mean, you know, a career from a young man, and until he became a big man like he is now. He was even in Community. Remember that as well. So unfortunately, we lost him. Anyway, regardless of that, I hope you're going to have a great day. If you're celebrating today, make sure you have a good day. It's your day. And even though it's a bit rainy, you can still enjoy yourself. Yep, good. Fantastic. Have a great one.
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0: Neo. I hope she puts some stuff out again, because I liked her stuff. That track's called Fool to Love. I don't know why I said food. Fool to Love. Before that, you had Duele with Truth from the album Subject, if memory serves. Yes, so that's 2003. And we started things off with something from 2001, which is wrongly tagged on here, from a band called Co-Ed, a track called Something on You. And they had a whole album out and never came back again. Really strange. Anyway, whilst you guys were listening to that, I was checking out something and I just watched this trailer. I've just watched the trailer. You know, the Staith has got a new movie coming out. You know, good old Jason Statham. He's got a new movie coming out. And yes, it's... I just watched the trailer. Do I need to watch the movie at all now? I've just watched the... Yes, it's bonkers. It's called called Mutiny. Yeah, it's... It's... how would you describe it? Think of... you know the Steven Seagal movie, which in comparison now, if I watch it with this, yeah, but it's kind of like that. Yes, that's all I can describe it as. And I said, I think if you watch the trailer, it's a bit of a spoiler, to be honest with you, because it's a bit bonkers. But nonetheless, it did make me laugh and think, I'd like to see this, because it's just mindless nonsense. So that's why I'd like to see it. You know, I do like my cerebral stuff. Like I say, I like some sci-fi stuff. But on the odd occasion, you like to see a bit of a John Wick-y type thing go on. You just think, yep, that was funny. And that's that. So maybe that's just me. But anyway, that's available. I think, well, is it out this 21st? Okay, so this week it's going to be out. So that's something to look forward to. Yes? I think I'll have to go and see it. Will that get me to the cinema?
1: This is Colourful.
0: I've just made note of the time. Colourful Radio News and Weather comes up very shortly. An hour or two of Colourful Breakfast is on its way.

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2: Russia are threatening the UK with consequences after British drones were used by Ukraine for the first time. Georgia Lee has more.
3: It's understood targets were stuck deep inside Russia with drones made by two UK companies as part of Kyiv's effort to put pressure on the Russian economy. The Russian embassy in Britain says the more they support Ukraine, the bigger the price they'll pay. But a UK Ministry of Defence spokesperson says they'll continue to stand shoulder to shoulder with Ukraine.
2: Thousands of people took to Trafalgar Square last night to remember the life of Professor Jason Arde, who was found dead following accusations of plagiarism. Labour MP Diane Abbott says there was a vicious media campaign against him. Rain is finally set to hit drought-stricken land, and forecasters are warning some parts could be hit by flooding, but there's still concerns that it won't bring an end to widespread drought conditions. Yesterday, Wessex Water issued a hosepipe ban for the first time in 50 years. And Wetherspoons has banned customers from playing music out loud or taking calls on speakerphone. For On Radio News Hub, I'm Frankie Hess.
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1: Wake up, wake up, wake up, wake up. 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

0: It's hour two of Colourful Breakfast. In this hour, we've got the brand new track of the week. We've also got the Colourful Breakfast featured artist of the week and a whole load more. That's coming up right now.
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0: Franz Sachs, good tune. Yes, nonetheless, it's excellent, in fact. Nonetheless, why did I say that? Anyway, it's a good tune. You're going to hear that again, by the way. Celine C. Jordan will be playing it on her show. Her show comes up between 10 and midday today. Very good show, very entertaining. I suggest you listen. Yeah, more entertaining than this one. Yes. Now I've said that, that means you have to listen, see? Yeah, okay, anyway, let's carry on. We've got some R&B stuff to play before anything else happens, so let's get on with it. We've got some Alvin Garnett. Yes, that's his last name. if you're as old as me, you know what I was thinking. Never mind.
1: This is colourful.

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that keen on the break, but hey, there you go. Feeling happy. That's the development mix. You can know why it's called that, yes. And before that, Alvin Garnett and The Lightness of a Love. Ah, right. Oh, let's take a look at the weather, shall we? I think I mentioned it in the last hour, but if you weren't paying attention, here we have it in this hour. Okay, sunrise was at 5:50 this evening, this morning, shall I say. I always get that wrong. I really should redo this bit, but I can't. It's live. Anyway, sunset is at 2:18. And currently we're at 18 degrees. So, and we should have a few showers if I can't see from here, but there may be. I don't know. So, once I'm leaving the studio, yes, I'm probably going to get wet. So, we've got a high percentage chance of rain, by the way. In London, it says here light rain and a gentle breeze. It's going to be a high of 25 degrees. That's going to be around the 5 o'clock mark this afternoon, but only for about an hour. And then it'll drop down to a nice chilly 24 degrees. Exactly. Yeah, so it's going to be warm regardless. I mean, yesterday was 26 and oh my God, it was awful. Yeah, I was in a place that didn't have any aircon. It was terrible. In fact, they had fans, but where I was didn't have a fan. Oh, dear me. Take an extra shirt as well, because when it's like that, it's awful. Right, okay, taking a quick look at the rest of the UK. Edinburgh has 15 degrees, along with Belfast as well. Dublin has 16 degrees. Manchester has 17 degrees. Cardiff has 19 degrees. And London is at 18 degrees currently. But later on this afternoon at 1 o'clock, we're going to be at 23 degrees here in London, also 23 degrees in Cardiff. It'll be 19 degrees in Manchester, 18 degrees in Dublin, 17 degrees in Belfast, and 17 degrees in Edinburgh. So if you're in those locations, yes, it's going to be swingy, except for the top parts of the country, which are Edinburgh and Belfast. Oh yeah, by the way, Paris, 26. Yeah, so if you want the real heat, yeah, you can go there and enjoy yourself. Yes, wonderful. Right, the Colourful Breakfast Featured Artist of the Week comes... Start again. The Colourful Breakfast Featured Artist of the Week comes up after our reggae selection, starting off with Big Mouth.

0: with Baby I Love Your Way from the album Unity from 1994. Good Lord, long time ago. Yes, it was. Anyway, we got the Colourful Breakfast featured artist of the week, another one of my favorites. Yes, I'm choosing them so I can choose my favorites. So guess what? That's what I'm going to do. So it's going to be three from this artist. We did it yesterday, we did it today, we're going to do it again tomorrow and for the rest of the week to come. So, you know, just be prepared. Yes, so three from her. Lady's name is Konya Doss. This is from the album Just Because, and this is the title track.
1: This is colorful.

Sandcastles featuring Oz Keys, which was actually came out on an EP, I think, before it came out on the album. The album was called Through Rose Colored Glasses from 2021. In fact, if memory serves, Sly did an interview with her around that same period of time. So you can hear an interview. I think it was a preview before the album, actually. So, yeah, if you dig back in the archives, you can find it. Yes. Good. So that was that 2021. Before that, you had Seven from the album Seven, Konya Doss with Reach Out featuring Roundtree. Yes, not Richard Roundtree, Lynn Roundtree. And we started things off with Just Because from the album from 2004. Yeah, there we go. That's our featured artist of the week. More from our artist tomorrow. It's going to be great. I do like that. Yes, I'm glad I put that feature in. Yeah, see, it gives me something to listen to. What do you mean? You listen to everything. Yes, I know, but you know, never mind. It doesn't matter, you know. Anyway, let's carry on, shall we? Because I'm just conscious of the time because I ran out of time yesterday. It's just stupid. Anyway, this is Oshamu with some Afro beats. Yes, Life of the Party. What a great name.

0: Rommel with Life of the Party. Yeah, nice Afrobeats. Don't forget, you get to hear more Afrobeats. Actually, did I give a rundown of what's happening on today? Did I? I don't think I did. Actually, let's have I got my page up? Yes, there we go. Right, so what we got here? Wow, I haven't updated this at all. There we go. Right, so today being Tuesday, who have we got? Have we got Afrobeats in there? No, we don't. You've got Celine C. Jordan after me at 10 o'clock, then 10 till midday. Then you've got Dioba. He's on from 4 till 7. Then you have Ricardo. He's on from 8 until 10 doing the Soul Lounge. Cecilia's on from 10 until midnight with the Sounds of Haiti. And then we've got the Amapiano sessions at the end. See, I knew there was some Afrobeats today, so make sure you listen to that today. I'm going to give you my hip-hop selection before I go, but have you noticed this, by the way? You know when you've got the live things on Netflix, have you noticed they're slipping ads in there? I don't pay for ads. I pay for this. I don't want ads, thank you very much. See that way they sneak these things in, you see? And soon enough I'll stop watching. So, watch yourselves, Netflix. I'm on to you.
1: Soulful music hits. Dreaming. On Comfort.

let's get the party started. 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That's when I knew that your heart was scarring. Friends to lovers need a part to star in. Like, wait, babe, let me

0: just heard 5'9" brown eyes. Dave and Thames. Good grief, what is wrong with me today? You just heard Dave and Thames with Rain Dance. Before that, you had Wiz Khalifa with Black and Yellow. And we started things off with Common and Dreaming, featuring Pete Rock. Hey, that's it from me. I'm done. I'm finished for the day. So I'm going now. I'm going to, think about me, because I'm going to have to go out into this heat. Yeah. For no reason whatsoever, but I've got to travel. Anyway, you look after yourselves. You have a great day. Make sure you actually stay hydrated. Regardless of the rain, I ran out of water myself. I'm still thirsty. So, make sure you look after yourself and check on anybody that might actually be, vulnerable as well. Yeah, good for a good measure. I'm off. I'm going to leave you with something from Love.Radio. It's a bit of Midnight Star. Yes, it's going to be good. See you tomorrow. Take care. Bye-bye.
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1: Moscow has threatened the UK with consequences over Ukraine's use of British-made drones. Georgia Lee has more.
2: It's reported weapons made by two UK companies were used in Kyiv's latest strikes as they continue to ramp up pressure on Russia's economy and their ability to pay for the war. A Ministry of Defence spokesperson says Britain will continue to stand shoulder to shoulder with Ukraine, but Russia's embassy in Britain has accused the UK of deliberately escalating the war and said it'll inevitably carry consequences.
1: A 55-year-old has been charged with manslaughter over the death of a man who was bitten by a dog. The Ellis of Caldergrove in Wakefield is also accused of being in charge of a dog dangerously out of control. Thousands of people have attended a vigil for Professor Jason Arday, who was found dead last week after accusations of plagiarism. Crossbench peer Lord Woolley says he couldn't see a way out. And people with disabled bus passes in England will be able to travel for free at all hours from next year. Andy Burnham's lifting the limits to try and cut down on the cost of living. From Radio News Hub, I'm Frankie Hess.
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2: Russia are threatening the UK with consequences after British drones were used by Ukraine for the first time. It's understood targets were struck deep inside Russia with drones made by two UK companies. The Russian embassy in Britain says that the more they support Ukraine, the bigger the price they'll pay. Tens of thousands of people have attended a vigil for Professor Jason Arday, who was found dead last week after accusations of plagiarism. Labour MP Diane Abbott says there was a vicious media campaign against him.
3: From his resignation to his suicide was just 3 weeks. But the newspapers printed 249 articles about him.
2: Education providers are being hit with closed doors and dead ends when they refer young people to the government's anti-terror program. That's the word from the Children's Commissioner, who says the current system risks missing opportunities to intervene. And Wetherspoons has banned customers from playing music out loud or taking calls on speakerphone. For On Radio News Hub, I'm Frankie Hersine.
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0: Kiara with We Roll, the remix featuring Lil Wayne, Chris Brown and Youngbloods. Neo before Kiara with Handle Me Gently. Yes, please, if you don't mind. And Elmien starting off that stack, starting us off, in fact, this hour with Miss Hot July. That one featured Ghost-Faced Killer. My goodness. A very good morning to you from me, Celine C. Jordan. It is Tuesday, the 18th day of August. All day long. How the dickens are you? How was your Monday? Your Monday afternoon and evening? Because we were together in the morning, weren't we? I hope that you had a great end and a fantastic start to this brand new day. Coming up for you, we've got day 26. We've got Bloody Civilian. Oh my. We've got R&B and more of what you love. You've got to keep it locked and we will keep it colourful.
1: Soulful music hits. Oh my God. All day, all night.

0: Such a delicious song. Love it, love it, love it.
1: You've always been looking for. Can anybody ask for much more?
0: I'm not entirely sure, you know. He had me at And I Will Pray For You Too. Love it. John Houston, Treat Her Like a Lady. Playing after Normani with Take My Time. Playing after Sophia Bromberg with Moon Baby. I think that's me, you know. I think I'm a moon baby. I don't know. Anybody else? I mean, there are a few women out there who are like, when the moon comes out, when it's full moon, you get a little bit, oh. For me, it definitely is the case. But I think we're done with the whole moon stuff at the moment. Did you see the eclipse the other day? I sort of kind of did. I know you wasn't supposed to look directly at the sun, but I did. Speaking of the sun, today will be mainly cloudy, but the far south and east will see sunny periods at times. The north will see scattered showers, heavy in the far north, and the south will see a few isolated showers too. Oh, bring it on. 16 degrees is the low in Stornoway, 17 in Glasgow, 19 in Liverpool. London, 25 degrees Celsius. That's the high. 25 degrees Celsius. Sounds kind of nice, doesn't it?
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0: Slick J Adams with Brown Liquor. So Slick is spelled S-L-I-Q-U-E, and I kept saying sleek, right? But a friend of mine in America, who's a phenomenal bass player and just out there in the music scene, is always talking about his friend Slick J Adams, and I was like, oh, is Slick spelled S-L-I-Q-U-E? Slick! There you have it. Day 26 before Slick with Giving, and Ato before either of those with Church, playing for you right here on Colourful Radio on this Tuesday morning. Now, I need to bring you a scenario, don't I? Because Tuesdays I say, tell me what would you do in the scenario? But you know what? I haven't thought that far. One second.
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0: Bloody Civilian. I don't know why they're called Bloody Civilian, but there we are. Space Fuji, that one featured BOJ and Terry Apala. And one came after King Maddie, King spelled Q-I-N-G, love it. That one was Lady featuring Tiwa Savage and Flavor. And Davids started off that Afrobeat stack with Uche Jumbo. Mm-hmm. So it's Tuesday and I'd like to throw you a scenario. Tell me on this Tuesday what you would do. If anything at all, your friend keeps saying, I'll call you back in an hour, I'll call you back in 2 hours, I'll call you back later, I'll call you in the morning, but they never do. And let's say time passes and you message them saying, hey, are you still about? Or hey, are you free? Or hey, just to let you know, I'm going out now. And then they call you. So it's only when you make contact that they then call you. And totally ignore the fact that they didn't. Would you do or say anything? Would you do or say anything in that scenario? Your friend says they're going to call you back or they're going to do something basically. And they don't do it until you kind of go, would you say something?
1: Soulful

0: I do like that song. There's just something about it. I just really, really like it. It's just lovely. You know, Coffee Brown, coffee spelled with a K, After Party was the name of that track. That's from 2000. Can you believe it? 2000. From 1992 was Silk with Happy Days. And from 1996 was Horace Brown, Things We Do for Love. That was the Eddie's F Paradise mix. We're fast approaching 11 o'clock. Your updates are on the way. Let's get Tanika over the other side. Let's get Jacquel. Mm-hmm. Let's get Pata Ranking and so much more. Keep it locked. Keep it colourful.
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2: Moscow has threatened the UK with consequences over Ukraine's use of British-made drones. A Ministry of Defence spokesperson says Britain will continue to stand shoulder to shoulder with Ukraine. Thousands of people took to Trafalgar Square last night to remember the life of Professor Jason Arde, who was found dead following accusations of plagiarism. Labour MP Diane Abbott says there was a campaign against him since he got the job at Cambridge University.
3: For those 3 years, he has had a vicious campaign, a bitter campaign, by anonymous people, by other professors, who just didn't believe that a black man should be a Cambridge professor.
2: The Children's Commissioner's warning opportunities are being missed to intervene when young people are radicalised. Dame Rachel D'Souza is calling for stronger responses, particularly for those with no specific ideology. And people with disabled bus passes in England will be able to travel for free at all hours from next year. Andy Burnham's lifting the limits to try and cut down the cost of living. From Radio News Hub, I'm Frankie Hersein.
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0: Yomi Adelikan and Heaven's Thoughts. Mm-hmm. 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

0: birthday today. I hope that you are celebrating and celebrating well. Coming up, we've got Feel Love by Party of Two. We've got Peter Morgan and so much more. Keep it loved, keep it colourful.
1: Tap in to colourful. Hey,

0: Party of Two with Feel Love, coming after Tanika with Fast Forward. That one featured Kidda Cudz and Binky Womack, starting off that stack with Beautiful Love of Mine. So today we're looking at a high of 25 degrees Celsius. That's in London town, nice and cool up north, landing on 16 degrees in Stornoway. I'll tell you what, when I was waking up this morning, I woke up to how can I describe it, a chill in the air. It was so nice. There was a slight chill, and I kind of tugged my blanket over me just a little bit, because I was like, oh, little chill. And I thought, I've not felt a chill in ages. It's been so roasting, it's been so ridiculously hot, that I've been like, ah, who's killing me? Why is the sun in my bedroom? So 25 degrees in London is really nice. Today, mainly cloudy, but the far south and east will see sunny periods of time. The north will see scattered showers, heavy in the far north. The south will see a few isolated showers too.
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0: You just can't beat a solid beat, can you? Love that. Love it. Jacquio, Undeniable. That one featured Kaylin Arnold. Runkus before Jacquio. Runkus, you know. R-U-N-K-U-S. What a brilliant name. That one was Sure as the Sun, featuring Sean Paul. And Peter Morgan. Peter spelled P-E-E-T-A-H. There She Goes. That one featured Drumwise, playing for you right here on Colourful Radio. Of course, that was your reggae stack, because we love a bit of reggae, don't we? And we know that you love reggae as well as Afrobeats. So guess me what?
1: Tap in. Tap in. Tap in. Tap in. Tap in.

0: Techno. Techno spelled with a K, by the way. Anyhow, featuring OG Flimsy and Silly Bobo. Silly Bobo? Selly? I don't know. S-E-L-E-B-O-B-O. Pat Rankin before Techno with My Woman and My Everything. Love that. I don't know why I had to do that voice. I can't go My Woman, My Everything. It's My Woman, My Everything. That one featured Wanda Cole. Coming after King Promise with Bad Habits. That one featured Davido. In your Afrobeat stack. Playing for you right here on Colourful Radio. Speaking of bad habits, I was asking, or I am asking, what would you do if somebody kept saying that they'll call you back, or they kept saying they'll do something and they don't? Would you just accept that that's how they are? Or would you say something? Would you do something? Would you retreat? Would you? What would you do? That's my question on this Tell Me Tuesday. What would you do? As we mull it over and remember that mercy there was great and grace was free. Let's get some gospel.
1: Soulful music hits.
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1: Children's Commissioner is warning of closed doors and dead ends for many education providers when they refer young people to the government's anti-terror programme. Dame Rachel D'Souza says children interested in violence are being dismissed if they don't fit a single ideology.
2: Really important that we have hope for every child, and that just like Prevent can de-radicalise those who are radicalised by ideology, we can sort out these kids so they can have a happy life and be successful adults.
1: Russia has threatened the UK with consequences after British drones were used by Ukraine for the first time. The Russian embassy in Britain says the more they support Ukraine, the bigger price they'll pay. A person has died and hundreds of people have been affected by a food poisoning outbreak. The UK Health Security Agency says the salmonella outbreak may be linked to eggs imported from outside the UK. And the West Midlands Combined Authority is set to take public control of local bus services. That's in partnership with Number 10 North. That's the latest from Radio News Hub. I'm Tanita Sims.
0: Coming up, gourmet sounds, warm vibes.
3: Class, it's been reported that if we keep using water like we are now, by 2055 we could be short by 5 billion litres a day.
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2: Children's commissioners warning opportunities are being missed to intervene when young people are radicalised. Dame Rachel D'Souza says that education providers face dead ends and closed doors when they refer a child to the government's Prevent programme.
3: We don't need new legislation. The things that children are seeing and doing are illegal. The companies need to be held to account.
2: She's calling for stronger responses, particularly for those with no specific ideology. Two British people have died in a helicopter crash in Greece while celebrating their honeymoon. Asset management firm Blackstone says it's shocked by the death of its beloved employee Alex Cromie and his wife Marie Ebbett. Customers have been urged to only use water for essential purposes in Kent. That's after thousands of homes were hit by supply issues. South East Water has warned its customers in the county that water levels in its drinking storage tanks remain critically low. And Andy Burnham has praised the first major milestone in his push to give communities more control over its services. That's as more buses came under public control in the West Midlands. That's the latest from Radio News Hub. I'm Tanita Sims.
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Cause I like it. Right.

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1: Two British people have died in a helicopter crash in Greece while celebrating their honeymoon. Asset management firm Blackstone says it's shocked by the death of its beloved employee Alex Cromie and his wife Marie Ebert. They died alongside their pilot when the private helicopter crashed and sparked a fire. Next, the Children's Commissioner is warning of closed doors and dead ends for many education providers when they refer young people to the government's anti-terror programme. Dame Rachel D'Souza says children interested in violence are being dismissed if they don't fit a single ideology.
2: I need to know who is actually trying to sort out this child, to get them de-radicalised from violence, to make things better.
1: Prime Minister Andy Burnham says the UK is continuing to support Ukraine 100%. It comes after Moscow threatened consequences for the reported use of British drones for strikes deep into Russia. And Sir Christopher Nolan's The Odyssey has become the biggest film of all time at the BFI IMAX. It's generated more than £2.6 million in ticket sales. That's the latest from Radio News Hub. I'm Tanita Sims.
0: Coming up, Gourmet Sounds, warm vibes.
3: Class, it's been reported that if we keep using water like we are now, by 2055 we could be short by 5 billion litres a day.
4: 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We'll be grown-ups by then.
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0: 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Coming up.

0: what?
1: Who is what?
0: Who's that right there?
1: Right where?
0: Right there.
1: Gail. Oh, that's my sister.
0: Yeah.
1: She worked for me.
0: Your sister?
1: Yeah.
0: Okay. Right.
1: Yeah. Wait, where you going?
0: Okay.
1: Wait, hold. Wait,
0: okay.
1: Where you going?
0: Your sister.
1: Put that down.
0: Your sister.
1: Put that down.
0: All right, we'll see.

0: mouth. I've been to your house and I burned up all your shoes.
1: Yeah.
2: You did what?
0: I burned them up.
2: No, you didn't.
0: I did.
2: Don't lie to me.
0: I
2: like
0: swear
2: that.
0: To God.
2: If I go in here, my shoes burnt up.
0: And what?
2: It's gonna
0: then
2: be
0: what?
2: Hell. It's gonna be.
0: I know. That's my face. I knew you didn't just hit me in the face.
2: You know exactly what the hell I just did.
0: Where's my phone at? I'm about to call the cops on your ass. You crazy?
2: Yeah, I am.
0: You crazy?
2: Yeah, I am. And who fought?

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1: Two British people have died in a helicopter crash in Greece while celebrating their honeymoon. Asset management firm Blackstone says it's shocked by the death of its beloved employee Alex Cromie and his wife Marie Ebert. The Children's Commissioner is warning of closed doors and dead ends for many education providers when they refer young people to the government's anti-terror programme. Dame Rachel D'Souza says children interested in violence are being dismissed if they don't fit a single ideology.
2: Really important that we have hope for every child, and that just like Prevent can de-radicalise those who are radicalised by ideology, we can sort out these kids so they can have a happy life and be successful adults.
1: Andy Burnham has praised the first major milestone in his push to give communities more control over their services. That's as more buses come under public control in the West Midlands. And Charles Spencer will publish a book about the life of his sister, Diana, the Princess of Wales. That's 3 decades after her death. That's the latest from Radio News Hub. I'm Tanita Sims.
0: Coming up, gourmet sounds, warm vibes. Do you need a pick-me-up at any time of day? Well, tune in to soulful music hits on Colorful. Coming up.

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1: Two British people have died in a helicopter crash in Greece while celebrating their honeymoon. Asset management firm Blackstone says it is shocked by the death of its beloved employee Alex Cromie and his wife Marie Ebert. Andy Burnham has praised the first major milestone in his push to give communities more control over their services. It's as Number 10 North and the West Midlands Combined Authority joined forces to save bus services that were at risk of vanishing.
2: We're now building to a model under full public control, so that people here can get the benefits of that.
1: Air traffic control staff at Norwich Airport at a strike in a dispute over pay and conditions. Members of the Prospect Union will walk out on August the 28th after starting a campaign of industrial action yesterday. And returning England captain Joe Root has no plans on ripping up the Basball blueprint.
3: When you get your opportunity, you want to put teams under pressure and you want to find ways of driving the game forward.
1: His first full test since returning as captain will be against Pakistan at Headingley. From Radio News Hub, I'm Johnny Holmes.
0: Colourful weather.
1: Sunny spells will linger across the south this evening, but cloud will thicken from the west with outbreaks of drizzle across much of England and Wales, lows of 11 degrees.
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4: Class, it's been reported that if we keep using water like we are now, by 2055 we could be short by 5 billion litres a day.
5: 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We'll be grown-ups by then.
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Well, I got something by Texmelia right now. This one's called Angelina. Keep it right here, keep it colorful. I got more for you. Stay with me. Let's go.

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1: Two British people have died in a helicopter crash in Greece while celebrating their honeymoon. Asset management firm Blackstone says it is shocked by the death of its beloved employee Alex Cromie and his wife Marie Ebert. The Prime Minister says he is not embarrassed by an exchange of messages with someone pretending to be Donald Trump's chief of staff. Andy Burnham insists he handled the situation correctly.
2: There was a minimal exchange, nothing of consequence, and actually quickly I realised that this needed to be reported, and I did so.
1: Strikes by more than 1,500 bus drivers in a dispute related to hot weather have been postponed. Members of Unite, working for Arriva North London, walked out on Friday and again today in protest about hot weather working. Following talks between the two sides, strikes planned to start tomorrow until Friday have been suspended to allow Unite members to be balloted on a new deal on conditions. And London-born F1 driver Alex Albon will extend his stay with Williams into a sixth season after agreeing a one-year extension. From Radio News Hub, I'm Johnny Holmes.
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1: Sunny spells will linger across the south this evening, but cloud will thicken from the west with outbreaks of drizzle across much of England and Wales, lows of 11 degrees.
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5: 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This was...

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1: 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Conscience. 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
1: Well, I got something back. 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This one's called Angelina. Keep it right here. Keep it colorful. I got more for you. 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
1: Andy Burnham has said he is not embarrassed by an exchange of messages with someone pretending to be Donald Trump's chief of staff and insists he handled the incident in the right way. The Prime Minister spoke to reporters during a visit to Wolverhampton.
2: All politicians are, you know, receiving these pressures and these challenges, but I did everything right. There was a minimal exchange of information of zero consequence.
1: Emergency services are responding to reports that four people have got into difficulty in the water off the Sussex coast. Multiple ambulances and two air ambulances could be seen in Shoreham-by-Sea in West Sussex near the RNLI station this afternoon. Two British people have died in a helicopter crash in Greece while celebrating their honeymoon. Alex Cromie and his wife Marie Ebert died alongside pilot Georgios Rykos when the private helicopter crashed and sparked a fire in the Tholos area. And former Arsenal captain Patrick Vieira has been appointed as the new head coach of Senegal. From Radio News Hub, I'm Johnny Holmes.
3: Colourful weather.
1: Sunny spells will linger across the far south this evening, but cloud will thicken from the west with outbreaks of drizzle across much of England and Wales. Lows of 11 degrees.
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4: Class, it's been reported that if we keep using water like we are now, by 2055 we could be short by 5 billion litres a day.
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1: Who you with?
0: On the couch with my favorite Santa. I was about to, but you convinced us. 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Even if I

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1: A large emergency response has been launched after reports of four people getting into difficulty off the Sussex coast. Multiple ambulances and two air ambulances could be seen near the RNLI station in Shoreham-by-Sea in West Sussex this afternoon. Andy Burnham has praised the first major milestone in his push to give communities more control over their services. That's as No. 10 North and the West Midlands Combined Authority joined forces to save bus services in private hands that were at risk in the area.
2: This is the single biggest act of public control since I came into office. It's a very big day.
1: Firefighters have completed work to tackle the Cairngorms wildfire nearly 5 weeks after it began. The wildfire in the Cairngorms National Park began at around midday on July the 15th, and more than 500 firefighters have been deployed to fight the blaze since. And Spain football captain Rodri has completed a move to Barcelona. He joins the Spanish giants on a four-year deal for a reported £65 million. From Radio News Hub, I'm Johnny Holmes.
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3: Class, it's been reported that if we keep using water like we are now, by 2055 we could be short by 5 billion litres a day.
4: 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We'll be grown-ups by then.
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What's the Kelly Price? 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
1: The Prime Minister says he is not embarrassed by an exchange of messages with someone pretending to be Donald Trump's chief of staff. Andy Burnham insists he handled the situation correctly.
2: No, I'm not, because there was a minimal exchange, nothing of consequence, and actually quickly I realised that this needed to be reported, and I did so.
1: A court has heard a schoolgirl alleged that former world snooker champion Graham Dott told her not to tell anyone he was sexually abusing her. The 49-year-old is accused of lewd indecent behaviour towards two primary school age children. The allegations span between 1993 and 1996 involving a girl and 2006 to 2010 involving a boy. Dott has denied the two charges against him. Two British people have died in a helicopter crash in Greece while celebrating their honeymoon. Asset management firm Blackstone says it is shocked by the death of its beloved employee Alex Cromie and his wife Marie Ebert. And London-born Alex Albon will extend his stay with Williams into a sixth season. From Radio News Hub, I'm Johnny Holmes.
0: Coming up, the Soul Lounge with Ricardo. 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
1: Hey everybody, this is Shayla Prosper, and you're listening to The Soul Lounge with Ricardo, playing the best variety of independent.

The lady says, you've got that thing that I just can't live without. Oh, yes. So here we go again for another Tuesday evening edition of the Soul Lounge After Dark. I'm Ricardo. A very warm welcome to you and yours. Playing now some UK homegrown music, courtesy of the wonderful Shayla Prosper. The song's called That Thing. And before Shayla, we kicked off proceedings with the man of the moment, October London, and the song Dance and Mingle, taken from his brilliant new album, Love Me For Me. That's all I ask. Just love me for me, man. So once again, a very good evening to you. Welcome to the Soul Lounge After Dark. Hope you've had a good Tuesday. Hope it wasn't too busy a day. And as ever, you're in the mood to listen to some wonderful new and semi-new independent soul. Music on the way from Lady Harmony, a song we played last week at Tuesday night. Her current single called Backyard Barbecue. Had that on rotation over the weekend. More music from October London. We'll do that just before tonight's Reggae Rubber Dub in a Tub. I got to tell you, his new album, Love Me For Me, is just creme de la creme. One of those albums you can slip into the CD player and just let it play. No skips. It's a very good album. We have three songs to feature off the album in tonight's Soul Lounge After Dark. And we'll play the second song off the album just before tonight's Reggae Rubber Dub in a Tub, which we will do at 5:30 in this hour. Two reggae songs back to back for you to enjoy. We do like a bit of reggae here at Colourful Radio. Got to keep the flag flying for the Reggae Massive as well. So we'll do that at 5:30. And then the next segment, one that's become very popular, the After Nine selection, where we slow the pace down for all the lovers and non-lovers right across town. Tell you more about that as we proceed. Yes, indeed-o. Once again, welcome. Great to have your company. Time for some smooth jazz now, courtesy of an artist who was born in the Philippines, currently resides in Los Angeles, California. Her name is Heidi Tan. Coffee on Your Sleeves is the name of her new single. It plays right here, right now at Colourful.

song we featured quite a few weeks back inside the Soul Lounge After Dark. The brilliant sounds of Heidi Tan. Coffee on Your Sleeves. Her new single for 2026, one you may want to consider adding to your new music rotation. It's the Tuesday evening sounds of the Soul Lounge After Dark with me, Ricardo, right here at Colorful Radio, your home for soulful music hits. Thank you, as always, for listening as I gently ease you into your Tuesday night with a smooth mix of some new and semi-new independent soul, a bit of gospel, some reggae on the way as well. 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Online at colorful.com, your smart speakers and apps. That is so, so good. All right, this next song has been getting lots of traction because the artist is the son of a very, very, very famous Hollywood actor. This is Magnus Ferrell, the son of Will Ferrell. It's not bad, actually. I kind of like him this. It's called Asleep Talking. Enjoy.

A song that really, really has grown on me. You don't often hear this song played off the album. This is Kalani featuring Clips. No Such Thing. Kalani coming to LONDON in the month of December. The 8th of December, if memory serves me right, at the O2. Looking forward to seeing Kalani. So many forthcoming concerts in the week and months ahead. We'll talk more about that a little later in the show. Thank you, Kalani. That was nice. And before Kalani, Magnus Ferrell with Asleep Talking. Now, the son of the very famous Will Ferrell, the Hollywood actor. So it's the Soul Lounge After Dark on this Tuesday evening into the night. Aaron Ricardo, great to have your company. As we press play on some songs we haven't played in a while, including this. One of the joys of the Soul Lounge After Dark on a Tuesday night, we can revisit songs we haven't heard in a while.

good to hear this one again. Lynn Rountree featuring Jessica Jolia. Think of Me. Sampling the Bobby Caldwell classic, What You Won't Do For Love. Good to hear this one again. Haven't played this inside the Soul Lounge After Dark or on a Sunday afternoon in a very, very long time. Just took you back to the year 2024. Nice. Still to come, our reggae rubber dub in a tub, which comes to us courtesy tonight of Jalen Ngonda, I beg your pardon, and K9 NA, two wonderful reggae songs back to back for you to enjoy. So if you like your reggae in your jegge on a Tuesday night, we're not far away from that. Tonight's reggae rubber dub in a tub. But before we get there, as we enter the final week of Leo season, a good evening to those of you celebrating your birthdays today. Warm birthday wishes, as always, from me and all of us here at Colourful Radio. Many happy returns of the day. Hope it's been a good birthday to you. You've been enjoying your celebrations. Today, by the way, is the heavenly birthday of Marvin Isley of the Isley Brothers. He was the youngest member of the group. Between the years of 1991 to 1996, he would have been 73 today. Speaking of heavenly birthdays, the American actor Malcolm Jamal Warner, best known to you and I for his role as Theo in that iconic 80s TV series, The Cosby Show. That really was groundbreaking back in the day. He would have been 56 today, tragically passed away last year. R.I.P. Malcolm Jamal Warner. Likewise, Marvin Isley of the Isley Brothers, who would have been 73 today. All right, up next, a song we pressed to play on last week at Tuesday night. It's the new single by Lady Harmony. It's one of those nostalgic throwback songs, Ricardo. It's called Backyard Barbecue, especially for those of you who may have had one over the weekend.

London. Well, measurable rain anyway for the last 52 days and counting. Although the forecast for tomorrow, hump day, it very much looks like some rain is on the way. Much needed rain, you must say. Well, I must say, I should say. Lady Harmony, Backyard Barbecue. Get this one on your new music rotation. Like that. All right, folks, we're not far away now from tonight's reggae rubber dub in a tub. But before we do that, let's press play on this gorgeous, gorgeous song. October London. It's called Pencil Me In. Go on, pencil me in. You know you wanna. 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We're colourful. I'm Ricardo. A very happy Tuesday evening

0: I just love the vocals, the production, just about everything about this song. He is so talented. October London, it's called Pencil Me In. The second of three songs we're featuring tonight inside the After Nine, shall I say, inside the Soul Lounge After Dark. One more song to play in the After Nine selection. Can't wait to see October London in London. It was meant to be here the earlier part of this year. Sadly had to cancel the concerts, but we hope to see October London back in LONDON sometime soon. And he brings us down very nicely indeed to tonight's Reggae Rubber Dub in a Tub. But before we do, a very good evening to the lovely Charmaine. How are you, Charmaine? A good evening to you. Great to have your company. Likewise, my baby girl, Dee Dee. How are you, Dee Dee? Happy Tuesday evening to you. You're lovely, Dee Dee. Lovely. All right, let's continue, shall we? Tonight's Reggae Rubber Dub. We'll do that next.
1: Yes, sir. This is Jackie Rasta. Big respect. Colorful Radio. Big respect to the massive over there. See? Blessed than the ear.
2: Hey girl. Hey girl, come inside. Oh, you're not gonna stay? Okay, well, look, I know things have been hard between you and me. But before you start pointing fingers, I know what we got to

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Wrapping up tonight's reggae rub-a-dub in a tub, but we'll do it all over again for you tomorrow morning between the hours of 7 and 9. Colourful breakfast, some more reggae in your jeggae. Likewise, with the morning vibe with the lovely Celine. Sunday afternoons from 4 till 7 with my good friend Sly, Soul and Reggae Sundays. And of course, inside the Soul Lounge on a Sunday afternoon from 1 till 4 p.m. That was so good. Hope you enjoyed that reggae rub-a-dub in a tub. Let's take you back to 2023 now. Joe Blunt, The Balladeer. Don't It Feel Good? Oh, yes, it does on a Tuesday night.

Has it really been 3 years since this song came out? It can't be. Feels like it came out yesterday. Don't it feel good? Joe Blunt, the Ballader. The man says, call me a construction man, because I'll be drilling. I know what he means by that. Oh, leave it, Ricardo, leave it. We're not quite above the watershed, or over the watershed, I should say. So let's just move on. I do get myself in trouble, but anyway, it's the Tuesday evening sounds of the Soul Lounge After Dark with me, Ricardo. Great to have your company. 2 days ago, by the way, I presented a wonderful show, and thank you again to the many, many listeners who tuned in for the Soul Lounge. I Love Slow Jams 90s edition with a twist, where we featured some classic 90s slow jams by Keith Washington, had some Escape Up in there, some Kelly Price, Luther Vandross, some Jagged Edge as well. Had to play some Jagged Edge, standard, and much more. We also had a Versus Hour in the third and final hour of the show between Donald Jones and Joe, ahead of the highly anticipated Versus Battle this coming Thursday night. I'll tell you what, I thoroughly enjoy the show, and if you missed it or just want to relive the moment, it's now uploaded to my Mixcloud page for you to listen back to. Just type the name Ricardo Rockefeller, Rockefeller spelled R-O-C-A-F-E-L-L-A, in the Mixcloud search bar, and you should find me. A great listen, I must say, and thank you to everyone who interacted, especially in the third and final hour when we went round for round between Donald Jones and Joe. We selected one album from the 90s from both artists and featured roughly around 7 songs each. It may have been 7 from one, 6 from the other. But either way, it was a great listen. So you can listen back online at colourful.com via my profile page and also my Mixcloud page, Ricardo Rockefeller. Speaking of Versus Battle, by the way, let's press play on this song. It's called Karma Payback. Donald Jones, I wish him well, I really do, on Thursday. So many people are in support of Joe. Let's be honest, Joe's got some hits on top of hits on top of hits. You're inside the Soul Lounge After Dark. Good evening to you.

Mr. Donald Jones, Karma Payback. We wish Donald Jones all the best this coming Thursday night. It looks like he's going to get washed, but you just never know. It's all about the live performance. 20 songs from Joe, 20 songs from Donald Jones. Who's going to win the versus battle this coming Thursday night into the early hours of Friday morning? Someone else who I know is looking forward to versus is the lovely Guyanese goddess, the one and only Tracy in Romford. Good evening to you, Trace. I'll certainly point you in the right direction so you can watch the versus battle on Thursday night. Payback, Karma. Once again, if you'd like to listen back to our Sunday show 2 days ago, the Versus Hour, in its full entirety, by the way, you can do so via my profile page at Colourful Dark Car. 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You are about to get it. You certainly are, Donnell. Come this Thursday, it looks like you are going to get it. Melba Moore now. We'll follow Melba with some Lindsay Webster. You're inside the Soul Lounge After Dark with me, Ricardo, right here at Colourful.

the brilliant sounds of Lindsay Webster, Music in Me, from her self-titled album. Well, not self-titled, I beg your pardon, let's start again. The title track from the album Music in Me from 2026. Well, yeah, we are, excuse me, approaching the colourful radio news and break at 9. As ever, when we return, it's time for the After 9 selection, where we slow the tempo down for the lovers and non-lovers right across town. Music on the way in the second hour, some new music courtesy of Ricky Jones, new music from Tiana Major 9, some more October London. And I think we'll press play on that song. That song, Boney James featuring Lettucey, I Belong to You. It's a fabulous song. All to come in the After 9 selection, so I look forward to doing that for you. The first hour is absolutely zipped by tonight, it really has. I will see you after the news and break at 9. For the After 9 selection, go and pour your go and pour a glass of your favorite tipple, I should say, and get yourselves ready as we slow the pace down just for you and yours. I'll see you after 9.

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2: A large emergency response has been launched after reports of four people getting into difficulty off the Sussex coast. Multiple ambulances and two air ambulances could be seen near the RNLI station in Shoreham-by-Sea in West Sussex. The response is ongoing. Andy Burnham has said he is not embarrassed by an exchange of messages with someone pretending to be Donald Trump's chief of staff. He insists he handled the incident in the right way.
3: All politicians are receiving these pressures and these challenges, but I did everything right. There was a minimal exchange of information of zero consequence.
2: A mother has told how she had to leave home and move with her two-year-old daughter to stay with the child's grandmother because of the sustained heat in the UK's driest village. Amy Knight, who lives close to Wisley in Surrey, says the village was completely dead after 8 weeks without rain. And Spain football captain Rodri has completed a move to Barcelona. He joins the Spanish giants on a four-year deal for a reported £65 million. From Radio News Hub, I'm Johnny Holmes.
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4: What's up, good people? It's me, your man, Will Downing, and you're listening to the ladies' favorite DJ, Ricardo Rock. Rockefeller, yeah, Ricardo Rockefeller. He's playing the best variety of smooth, independent soul.

great to hear this song again. Into the second hour of the Soul Lounge After Dark we go. A very happy Tuesday night to you and yours. I'm Ricardo. Welcome to tonight's After Nine selection. This is where we slow the pace down for all the lovers and non-lovers right across town. Play now Young Gun Silver Fox, a British rock group who brought out this fabulous song on the album Pleasure last year. Song we had on heavy, heavy rotation. It's called Stealing Time. Before this, Tracy Hamlin, a former Colourful Track of the Week, also from 2025, Just Gotta Build Something With You. We love that. On the way, some Duran Jones, some PJ Morton, some Point Five, Sabrina Stark. We'll also press play on the fabulous new single. It's called I Belong to You, Boney James and Lettucey, from the forthcoming album, A Simple Man. How good is that song? Really, really good. And we'll also return to the new album. Well, I say new album. The excellent new album from October London. It's called Love Me For Me. And press play on one of my favorite tracks off the album. We'll do that for you shortly. But before all of that, let's get back to 2026, a song I've played a few times. And I'll play it again. Jhenea. Can't wait. Just love the song. After Nine Selection, time for you to kick back, relax. Just let the music move you.

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0: The album is called Take a Look at Me Now. This is Point Five. Keep it warm. Still not quite sure what he's referring to, but anyway, let's move on, Ricardo.
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0: The world's home for soulful music hits on a Tuesday night. My name's Ricardo. Great to have you company. Do you know, I was just thinking to myself, the Roots Picnic event I attended last week, Sunday, was sadly my last scheduled concert event until October. What's all that about, Ricardo? Anyway, I'm off to see Jilly from Philly, Jill Scott, at the Royal Albert Hall in October. So looking forward to that. But before then, there are quite a few concerts happening before we head to the big one from Jilly from Philly, including Maze live in concert at the Eventum Apollo in Hammersmith, Sunday the 6th of September. That's when that concert is taking place. The brilliant LMA, who I had the opportunity to see live for the first time at the St. Lucia Jazz and Arts Festival back in May. She's coming to London also at the Eventum Apollo on Friday the 25th of September. The incredibly talented Eric Robeson returns to London at the Electric in Brixton on the 4th of October. Saw him live at the Acres Room in Ladbroke Grove. I can't even remember when it was now. I've been to so many concerts this year, which is a good thing if you can't remember. But anyway, Eric is amazing live. I promise you, you won't be disappointed. He's very good. And finally, the 6-times Grammy winner, Mr. PJ Morton, is also making a return to London. When is he coming to London, Ricardo? He is here at Coco in Camden on Monday, the 12th of October. Make sure you check out PJ Morton.
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0: And we're Kindred the Family Soul.
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0: another battle.
1: It's the Tuesday evening sounds off the Soul Lounge After Dark with me, Ricardo. Right here, Ricardo Ferreira, your home for soulful music. It's playing now, Krishana. From her album, Truth Be Told, from 2026. Or was it just a single? I'm sure there was an album of some sort. Before Krishana, also from Krishana from 2026. Kindred the Family Soul from last year, from the brilliant album Grand Life, played you for life. And kicking off three in a row, Sabrina Stark, Prove Me Wrong If You're Bad. Also from 2026. Lots of great music around at the moment. No need for us to play AI-generated music inside the Soul Lounge After Dark on a Tuesday night in the afternoon selection or on a Sunday afternoon. There's just too much authentic, real good music around for us to ignore. Play AI music. What's all that about?

The brilliant Krishana, Truth Be Told, a song that is 3 minutes and 5 seconds long. I've mentioned this a few times now. Lots of modern day R&B independent soul songs, you may have noticed, roughly around 3 minutes long, or just over 3 minutes long. And the reason for this, from research and various studies, they say it's to do with our attention spans, more importantly, becoming much shorter owing to social media. Yes, that's what they say. All that scrolling on TikTok, IG, Facebook, shortened our attention span to the point we just don't listen to songs 4 minutes or over anymore.

0: song called Best in Me, Lindsay Webster featuring Anthony Hamilton from her brilliant album Music in Moon. In my opinion, a highly underrated album for 2026, but one that is still in my music rotation. It's a brilliant album, really is. All right, we're about to head into another music sweep, but before we do that, for the final time, let's say a very happy birthday to those of you celebrating your birthdays today. Hope you've had a wonderful celebration and you will continue your celebration into the week, into the weekend as well. It's the final week of Leo season before the next star sign takes over. For the life of me, I can't remember who it is. I'll do a quick Google search, shall I? Yes, let's do that, Ricardo. Whilst we're doing that, let's share with you, today is the heavenly birthday of Marvin Isley of the Isley Brothers. He was the youngest member of the group during the years of 1991 to 1996. He would have been 73 today. Another heavenly birthday today is of the American actor Malcolm Jamal Warner, best known for his role as Theo Huxtable on that iconic 80s television series, The Cosby Show. What a groundbreaking show that was. He would have been 56 today. Happy heavenly birthday to Malcolm Jamal Warner and likewise to Marvin Isley of the Isley Brothers. All right, folks, we are going to return to the new album from October London next. The album is called Love Me For Me. That will kick off four in a row. We'll follow October London with Boney James and Lettucey. I Belong To You is the name of the song. And then after that, we'll press play on some more new music, this time from Mr. Ricky Jones. He has a new album out called My Truth About Her. A gorgeous, gorgeous song called Black Love. We'll play that. And outside of Ricky Jones, we'll play, what's the name of the song? Oh, I can't find it on the playlist. Tiana Major 9, excuse me. She has a new single out. It's called Heaven. It really is heavenly. So we'll play those four songs for you next. Enjoy our next Soul Lounge After 9 Selection Music Sweep with me, Ricardo, right here at Colorful Radio, your home for soulful music hits.
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What's up, everybody? It's me, your man, Will Downing, and you're listening to the ladies' favorite DJ, DJ Ricardo Rockefeller, and he's playing the best variety of smooth, independent songs.

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1: Love is patient. Love is kind. It does not envy. It does not boast. It is not proud. It does not dishonor others. It is not self-seeking. It is not easily angered. It keeps no record of wrongs. Love does not delight in evil, but rejoices with the truth. It always protects, always trusts, always hopes, always perseveres.

wrapping up 4 in a row. What a tremendous music sweep that was. Play now Tiana Major 9, some homegrown UK talent. Her new single is called Heaven. Before this, Ricky Jones from his new album My Truth about her black love. Gorgeous song. Kicking off 4 in a row was October London, Family Ties, from his excellent new album Love Me For Me. And we followed October London with some Boney James and Legacy, I Belong To You. Hope you enjoyed that. All 4 songs come highly recommended, and 4 songs you definitely need in your new music rotation. Oh yes you do. Lucas Seto now, some more homegrown UK talents. Ghetto Kind of Love has been given a remix. Kind of liking this as well. It's the After 9 selection each and every Tuesday night after 9 p.m. with me, Ricardo, right here at Colourful, your home for soulful music hits.

liking this. Lucas Seto, Ghetto Kind of Love. Given the Chris Baxter remix. This is nice. Still to come, Reggie Myricks featuring Taiwan. Their new single, Take Me With You. We'll play that next. Now's a good time to remind you of shows you can listen to on Colourful Radio. In this time slot tomorrow, the legendary Jazzy Q takes care of all your musical needs. Front of the queue with Jazzy Q from 8 p.m. tomorrow. Sunday afternoons, Soul and Reggae Sundays with my good friend Sly from 4 p.m. An excellent show, always worthy of a listen. And one final show, honorary mention to the Music Cellar with Remy from 10 a.m. on Saturday mornings. Another show worth checking out. And speaking of shows, I'll be back on your radios this coming Sunday. If you're new to the Soul Lounge After Dark, it's the first time you're listening, thinking to yourself, I'd like to listen to that fella again. You can do so this coming Sunday afternoon from 1 p.m. GMT, my weekly Sunday afternoon radio show, which is going to be 14 years old in the month of March 2027. So we look forward to celebrating 14 years. Can you believe it, man? 14 years of the Soul Lounge on Colourful Radio. That is a long, long time. When you think and consider all the radio stations which have come to the fore since I started in 2013. And we're still here standing strong, loud and proud. As they say, we're little bits, but we're Talawa. We certainly are. We're colourful. Reggie Myricks now, featuring Taiwan. Take Me With You. Well, I will do that until 10 in the afternoon selection here at Colourful.

Should have been me. Why wasn't it me? Could be me. So that just about does it. We're into the final minutes of tonight's show. Thank you for listening. Always a pleasure to have you listening. In the, or shall I say, on a Tuesday night in the After 9 selection. Sassy is in the wings. She follows me shortly with the eclectic sounds of Haiti. Mr. Mix Master Mac kicks off your hump day tomorrow from 7 a.m. with Colourful Breakfast. Celine is here from 10 with a morning vibe. Tabawa takes care of all your musical needs during drive. And I'm back with you in 5 days' time from 1 p.m. GMT for my weekly Sunday afternoon radio show, The Soul Lounge. Look forward to your company for that. Whatever your plans are for the rest of the week, have a wonderful, wonderful week, a positive and productive week with all the negativity in the world right now. Just enjoy the moment. Make each day count. Leaving you with the sounds of Durant Jones and The Indications. It's called Flower Moon. Until Sunday, from Ricardo. Take care and God bless. Keep it colorful. The Sounds of Haiti with Sassia is next.

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2: Charlton Athletic say they are helping police inquiries after a man was found dead at their stadium, The Valley. Officers were called to Charlton's ground following an incident that occurred in the early hours of this morning. The West Midlands Combined Authority is set to take public control of local bus services in partnership with Number 10 North. Andy Burnham has praised it as the first major milestone in his push to give communities more control over their services.
3: To prevent services from collapsing, because the bus service here was close to collapse. So the first reason is to protect what is the backbone of the public transport system here across the West Midlands, serving millions of people. We needed to step in.
2: Premier League Chief Executive Richard Masters has accused embattled FIFA President Gianni Infantino of pressing the self-destruct button. It's over failed plans to sell stakes in the World Cup. And England cricket captain Joe Root says he will not make huge changes ahead of the Test match against Pakistan at Headingley. From Radio News Hub, I'm Johnny Holmes.
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Good evening on Colorful Radio. This is DJ Sasha from Compalondon in for the Sounds of Haiti. Thank you for joining me tonight. As usual, I'm very grateful for you. It's 1 hour of pure Haitian music for you in your ears. Tonight it's going to be a special compa, although we started the show with a rap. The second track going to also be a rap, and then it's going to be compa all the way. Actually, a lot of new compa from Naika, Dreadwet Philly, some cool tune. Thank you for joining me on Colorful Radio.

You're still on Colorful Radio for the Sounds of Haiti with DJ Sasha from Compa London. Kenny Haiti was singing L'amour pas pour moi, meaning love is not for me. I hope it's for you. new track coming, Dread with Philip, his new album, Hate Love, Rihanna, is coming. One Track Mind remix from Naika and Kalash. Naika will be in London very soon. Actually, her show, it's sold out. And then Devon Yezile, and we're coming for the Hello Time.

I must say I've been vibing so much on Rihanna from Dread Red Filet, One Track My Naika featuring Kalash. And it's hello time. Hello Tasia. Hello to Lesia. Listening all my nieces from France. I can't wait to see you. Hello to Compa London team. Home Pure. Well, oh my God, I'm struggling tonight. Hello to Mama. Hello to Isabel Dupuy. I'm thinking about you. Paulina, was so nice to see you. Hello to Nandita. Hope you're enjoying the show for the first time. Hello to Silva. Hello to Sarah. Hello to all my friend listening to this show. Hello to you that's listening to the show, even if you're not my friend. And I'm saying thank you to you. One of my jam is coming, Sham 22, Meji. So cool, this track. And then if you know about Compa Goyard, some Goyards coming, P Bon Choix remix, Jonathan Yute, Duet Méchant, Yun Poulot, Dread Red Filet is back on his album, Hit and Love on Colorful Radio.

And then we're getting to the end of the show. Thank you for joining me on Colorful Radio for the Sounds of Haiti. Like every Tuesday, it was such a pleasure to be with you. Thank you for giving me your ears. Football is coming. World Cup is coming. Haiti will be playing for the first time since I'm born. I'm so, so excited, and I hope you are very excited about your team, your country as well. In the meantime, take care of yourself. Spread love. It was DJ Sasha from Compa London. Bye-bye.

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1: A couple and their teenage daughter have died after getting into difficulty off the Sussex coast. Multiple ambulances and two air ambulances were seen in Shoreham-by-Sea in West Sussex near the RNLI station on Tuesday afternoon. Sussex police confirmed emergency services were responding to four people getting into difficulty in the water close to Shoreham Fort. The West Midlands Combined Authority is set to take public control of local bus services in partnership with Number 10 North. It comes after the parent company behind local operator National Express indicated it was leaving the market. Andy Burnham has praised it as the first major milestone in his push to give communities more control over their services.
2: So the first reason is to protect what is the backbone of the public transport system here across the West Midlands.
1: And England cricket captain Joe Root says he will not make huge changes ahead of the first series test match against Pakistan at Headingley. From Radio News Hub, I'm Johnny Holmes.
0: Coming up are my piano sessions. Do you need a pick-me-up at any time of day?
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0: 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I'm a piano session. 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

travel and the baby when you call and the Tatana Yilu will and the Petro Mr. Mabel and when you call and the biggie biggie Mabel and the baby when you call and the Tatana Yilu will and the

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Initiating sound check. Preparing and initiating bass test. Preparing and initiating treble test. Treble test complete. Preparing and initiating vocals test. Vocals test complete. Preparing and initiating pan test. Pan test left. Pan test right. Pan test left. Right. Left. Right. Left. Right. Left. Right. Left. Right. Left. Right. Pan test complete. Sound check now complete. All systems are ready.

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1: A couple and their teenage daughter have died after getting into difficulty off the Sussex coast. Multiple ambulances and two air ambulances were seen in Shoreham-by-Sea in West Sussex near the RNLI station on Tuesday afternoon. Sussex police confirmed emergency services were responding to four people getting into difficulty in the water close to Shoreham Fort. The West Midlands Combined Authority is set to take public control of local bus services in partnership with Number 10 North. It comes after the parent company behind local operator National Express indicated it was leaving the market. Andy Burnham has praised it as the first major milestone in his push to give communities more control over their services.
2: So the first reason is to protect what is the backbone of the public transport system here across the West Midlands.
1: And England cricket captain Joe Root says he will not make huge changes ahead of the first series test match against Pakistan at Headingley. From Radio News Hub, I'm Johnny Holmes.
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